KNHC and KNHC HD Channel 1 Seattle. The vibe is set and DJ Lady Love is locked in. It's a vibe on Dance 89.5.

you when you're dreaming. I thank my lucky stars that I

And we're going to kind of keep this liquid vibe rolling with SKC and Bratwa. This song titled Heart of Love, coming off of Hospital Records.

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Come back to me. I miss you. Every bad boy needs a good girl.

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2: Cheetah print dancing on the people, rolled up at the after joint, dancing, dancing on the people, people dancing on the people. I got people on the people, people dancing on the people, with the people on the people, smoking CO2. See me, see you dancing on the people, climb up on the booth, hanging from the people on the people. My head is the roof, dancing on the ceiling on the people. I got people on the people, dancing, dancing on the people. I

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1: 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Right now, the Funky Sisters remix of Ola Moore from Erasure. 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